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6: Increasing clouds tonight down to 4 with a risk of frost. Sun and cloud on Sunday reaching 18. Sun and cloud again on Monday with a high of 15.
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3: Increasing clouds tonight down to 4 with a risk of frost. Sun and cloud on Sunday reaching 18. Sun and cloud again on Monday with a high of 15.
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6: Increasing clouds tonight down to 4 with a risk of frost. Sun and cloud on Sunday reaching 18. Sun and cloud again on Monday with a high of 15.
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5: Increasing clouds tonight down to 4 with a risk of frost. Sun and cloud on Sunday reaching 18. Sun and cloud again on Monday with a high of 15.
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7: Increasing clouds tonight down to 4 with a risk of frost. Sun and cloud on Sunday reaching 18. Sun and cloud again on Monday with a high of 15.
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7: Increasing clouds tonight down to 4 with a risk of frost. Sun and cloud on Sunday reaching 18. Sun and cloud again on Monday with a high of 15.
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0: Hey, it's Kevin O. This September, you're going to see me sporting a pair of bright pink cowboy boots everywhere I go. 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
5: Increasing clouds tonight down to 4 with a risk of frost. Sun and cloud on Sunday reaching 18. Sun and cloud again on Monday with a high of 15.
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5: Increasing clouds tonight down to 4 with a risk of frost. Sun and cloud on Sunday reaching 18. Sun and cloud again on Monday with a high of 15.
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4: A mix of sun and cloud today, but also a slight chance of afternoon showers. Breezy, a high of 19. It'll be partly cloudy tonight, could be a shower this evening. Breezy, down to 3. Sun and cloud on Monday with a high of 14.
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1: 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Weather.
2: A mix of sun and cloud today, but also a slight chance of afternoon showers. Breezy, a high of 19. It'll be partly cloudy tonight. Could be a shower this evening. Breezy, down to 3. Sun and cloud on Monday with a high of 14.
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0: 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Weather.
6: A mix of sun and cloud today, but also a slight chance of afternoon showers. Breezy, a high of 19. It'll be partly cloudy tonight. Could be a shower this evening. Breezy, down to 3. Sun and cloud on Monday with a high of 14.
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9: A mix of sun and cloud today, but also a slight chance of afternoon showers. Breezy, a high of 19. It'll be partly cloudy tonight. Could be a shower this evening. Breezy, down to 3. Sun and cloud on Monday with a high of 14.
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0: It was February 23rd, 1983, when Roseanne Cash lost the Grammy Award for Best Country Vocal Performance by a Female Artist. The next day, still reeling from the disappointment, Roseanne took a drive down Hollywood Boulevard and started coming up with a few lines for a new song. The song would eventually become I Don't Know Why You Don't Want Me. When she got home from this drive, she started pitching this idea to her husband, Rodney Crowell. Fast forward to 1985, and the song, written about losing a Grammy, ended up earning Roseanne Cash her first and only Best Country Vocal Performance by a Female Artist Grammy Award. But who did she lose out against in 83? That female artist is coming up.
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1: 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Weather.
10: A mix of sun and cloud today, but also a slight chance of afternoon showers. Breezy, a high of 19. It'll be partly cloudy tonight. Could be a shower this evening. Breezy, down to 3. Sun and cloud on Monday with a high of 14.
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0: Remember earlier in the show, we were talking about Garth Fundis and the Tulsa Time demo. How it sounded rough, but Don Williams knew that there was something there. The same sort of thing happened with the song She Left Love All Over Me. Chester Lester wrote the song, yes, that is their real name, and recorded the demo in his living room. When Razzie Bailey first heard it, he told his producer, "It just doesn't knock me out." His producer, Bob Montgomery, stood his ground because he could hear the potential. Razzie recorded his vocal part, let Bob do his work, and the next time Bailey heard the song, he understood what Bob was talking about. And sure enough, it was a number one hit. You know, we've talked a lot this morning about poorly recorded demos, and our next song had the same issue. Patsy Cline, originally, said no. And if she had stuck to her guns, we wouldn't have a staple of country music radio and one of the most played songs in jukebox history. We'll be right back with that song.
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0: Have you ever finished a big project only to make some last-minute changes? Producer Paul Worley and Marie Osmond worked together on There's No Stopping Your Heart until both were happy with the results. After they sent this song to the higher-ups at Capitol Records, the executives decided the song was so good it would have to be the title of her next album. The album was all ready to go, and the single was just about to be sent to radio stations when Paul made a choice. He brought in engineer Ed Cie and moved a couple things around. The version people were hearing on the radio was quite different from what was being put on the album. And to this day, we're still not sure why it happened. But at the time, no one seemed to care because everyone agreed that both versions were good. One was good enough to hit number one on the charts. You know, Alabama has had this happen to them as well, though not to such an extreme. But I'm going to be playing the radio version of their song after the break.
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1: 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Weather.
9: A mix of sun and cloud today, but also a slight chance of afternoon showers. Breezy, a high of 19. It'll be partly cloudy tonight, could be a shower this evening. Breezy, down to 3. Sun and cloud on Monday with a high of 14.
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0: Imagine hearing a bona fide hit and someone else beat you to it. That's how Jim Reeves felt the first time he heard the song He'll Have to Go on the radio. It was recorded by a young man named Billy Brown, and Jim was kicking himself. He thought it was the perfect song for him. However, the more he looked into it, the more he realized that Columbia Records wasn't pushing Billy's song as a single. It was only one DJ who was playing the song off of his album. So Jim waited 3 months to give this kid's version a shot, but the song ultimately went nowhere. So Jim immediately booked studio time for 9:30 in the morning, which is very early in the music world. He wanted to record that song ASAP. Of course, no one else heard what Jim heard and thought the song was just fine. After finishing the recording, it became the biggest song of the year. Jim never recorded another studio album again, simply because you can't mess with perfection. The song was written after Joe Allison couldn't hear his wife Audrey over the phone. And luckily, Conway Twitty was able to hear this next song when his publisher played the demo over the phone. We are going to have a Conway classic in a little bit.
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9: A mix of sun and cloud today, but also a slight chance of afternoon showers. Breezy, a high of 19. It'll be partly cloudy tonight, could be a shower this evening. Breezy, down to 3. Sun and cloud on Monday with a high of 14.
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0: There was no way Islands in the Stream was being knocked off that number one spot. Ricky had heard a song from this old Stanley Brothers record, but after the setback, he asked himself if that song was enough to bring him back. Backstage during the filming of Music City Tonight, Ricky ran into Kris Kristofferson. Skaggs sang a bit of Don't Cheat in Our Hometown and asked for Kris's honest opinion. The man loved it and told Ricky Skaggs, "You have something great here." A little push from an icon was what gave Ricky the confidence, and sure enough, Don't Cheat in Our Hometown would be a number one hit. We are going to have a Kristofferson song after the break, but first, I must wish you a wonderful rest of your day. Thank you for your support of The Legendary Breakfast. This is Drew, signing off.
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7: A mix of sun and cloud today, but also a slight chance of afternoon showers. Breezy, a high of 19. It'll be partly cloudy tonight. Could be a shower this evening. Breezy, down to 3. Sun and cloud on Monday with a high of 14.
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6: A mix of sun and cloud today, but also a slight chance of afternoon showers. Breezy, a high of 19. It'll be partly cloudy tonight. Could be a shower this evening. Breezy, down to 3. Sun and cloud on Monday with a high of 14.
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0: 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Weather.
5: A mix of sun and cloud today, but also a slight chance of afternoon showers. Breezy, a high of 19. It'll be partly cloudy tonight. Could be a shower this evening. Breezy, down to 3. Sun and cloud on Monday with a high of 14.
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0: 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Weather.
6: A mix of sun and cloud today, but also a slight chance of afternoon showers. Breezy, a high of 19. It'll be partly cloudy tonight, could be a shower this evening. Breezy, down to 3. Sun and cloud on Monday with a high of 14.
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5: 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Weather.
6: A mix of sun and cloud today, but also a slight chance of afternoon showers. Breezy, a high of 19. It'll be partly cloudy tonight. Could be a shower this evening. Breezy, down to 3. Sun and cloud on Monday with a high of 14.
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1: Good afternoon, I'm John Crawford. There are no guarantees that the cost of flying won't go up for travelers if Ottawa moves to privatize Canada's four largest airports in Toronto, Montreal, Vancouver, and Calgary. On Tuesday, Prime Minister Mark Carney announced that his government is looking for private investment to run those airports. The best we can expect, Transport Minister Stephen McKinnon tells CTV that fares and fees would be partially regulated. Prime Minister Carney and French President Emmanuel Macron will be talking economic and security ties today. It'll happen on the remote North Atlantic archipelago of Saint-Pierre-et-Miquelon. The meeting just a few days after Carney embraced the idea of Canada having closer ties with members of the EU. Carney saying this would ensure that no country could control Canada's markets or undermine its sovereignty. Seems the 2026 World Cup's economic impact on the host cities of Toronto and Vancouver was rather uneven. Huge crowds benefiting some of the city's neighborhoods while leaving others with fewer visitors than usual. Environics Analytics telling the Globe and Mail that in Vancouver, Yaletown saw the biggest boon with average daily visits up more than 18% from the weeks before the Cup. In Toronto, Liberty Village near BMO Field increased by 9.7%, but was up almost 58% on days the city hosted matches at the nearby stadium. Russia's war on Ukraine heating up. Ukrainian forces firing more than 1,000 drones at Russia overnight, including hundreds launched toward Moscow. This as the Kremlin was wrapping up the third and final day of its parliamentary elections. Ukraine's Volodymyr Zelensky says that one of Russia's key oil industry facilities and the logistics facility were hit, targets of infrastructure sustaining Russia's war machine. Some 1,300 students have been left in limbo after Canada's largest private language school suddenly shut down on Friday. The International Language Academy, with locations in Toronto and Vancouver, says it no longer has the financial resources needed to continue operating. Pesky mosquitoes certainly coming off one heck of a summer for them across the country at our expense. Record rainfall certainly didn't help in southern Ontario. In Alberta, some retailers completely ran out of bug spray. Their time is coming, though, thanks to ongoing colder overnight weather. In sports, the Blue Jays continue going down. The Rangers beat Toronto 6-2 Saturday. Jays now three games back of the final wildcard berth. CFL, the Stampeders beat the Red Blacks 40-38. Ottawa, no wins, 13 losses. The Argonauts beat the Elks 24-19. NHL preseason play. The Canadiens got by the Leafs 4-3 in overtime. Edmonton down the Jets 5-2. The Kraken beat the Canucks 4-2.
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1: A mix of sun and cloud today, but also a slight chance of afternoon showers. Breezy, a high of 19. It'll be partly cloudy tonight. Could be a shower this evening. Breezy, down to 3. Sun and cloud on Monday with a high of 14.
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0: From coast to coast, this is the show that brings the country together, one song at a time. It's time to count down the 30 biggest songs of the week. 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
2: Hello and welcome back to the show where we highlight the top 30 country songs that are charting all across Canada this week. I'm your host, Kate Ryan. Now, for the past 3 weeks, we have had one solid contender that's hung on to that number one spot. Stella Lefty with Boston.

0: So the question now is, can Stella make it 4 weeks in a row? Well, we've got roughly about 30 songs to get through, so I think it's time we crack the whip and get this show on the road.
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0: Jason Aldean has something to say about the concert encore. And he's not holding back on this. On his current Songs About Us tour, he told the crowd straight up, it's called an encore, and I think it's stupid. If I'm back there and you guys are out here, we're just wasting time. So he scrapped the traditional fake exit entirely. No leaving the stage, no waiting for applause to call him back. He plays everything he planned in one continuous run. And when the last song is done, that's it. The show is over. Down 8 spots to the 30th position this week. This is Jason Aldean. Don't tell on me.

0: And we have a brand new addition in the 29th spot this week. It's a chart debut. That was Cole Wetzel featuring Ella Langley with song number 29, Jaded.
1: Number 28.
0: If you ever get the chance to meet Braden King, take a look at his arm. He's got the lyrics from Dr. Hook's The Cover of the Rolling Stone tattooed right there. It's his mom's favorite song, and he remembers performing it live at a show while his mom was in the crowd. And he got so emotional on stage that it almost got away from him. But when it was over, it turned out to be one of the most memorable moments of his performing career.
2: I broke down, which doesn't happen very often, but just being in that setting was so crazy. And then my band started singing the song for me, and then the crowd started singing with me, and then I got chills right now. I got the strength to like go on and sing the song, so it's pretty special to me, and when I'm playing guitar, I get to look down and see that.
0: Down one spot this week to number 28. Here's Braden King with We Got Beer.

0: say so.
1: And rising up three spots this week with their emotional song, Say So, that is Dan and Shay in spot number 27. When we return to the countdown, Tim Hicks takes his latest music video back to his roots, like literally back to his roots. That story, along with this week's number 26 song, is coming up when we return.
2: Don't move, don't move. 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
3: A mix of sun and cloud today, but also a slight chance of afternoon showers. Breezy, a high of 19. It'll be partly cloudy tonight, could be a shower this evening. Breezy, down to 3. Sun and cloud on Monday with a high of 14.
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5: Hi, and welcome back to the countdown. Tim Hicks kept his music video for The Pilot as Canadian as it gets. No big production, no Hollywood crew, just a few friends, his hometown back road, and a drone. They found their spot under a bridge down a dirt path and chased the shot. Oh, and a few ticks along the way. Here with song number 26, up 3 spots, this is Tim Hicks with The Pilot.

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1: What a Song Should Do was Tim Hicks' first number one hit on the Billboard Canada Country Chart, and it earned that spot the old-fashioned way. Top Country named it Pick of the Week and said every lyric resonates while the melody pulls you in. It went gold in Canada and then crossed the Pacific to hit number one in Australia as well. Not bad from a kid from St. Catharines, Ontario. Here is our then song from Tim Hicks, What a Song Should Do.

0: enough.
1: And that was John Party kicking his boots off and up one spot this week to number 25 with Boots Off.
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1: Sometime the life of a country artist isn't just all fun and games on stage. It can be a little bit of fun off stage. For instance, Russell Dickerson recently appeared on The Great American Sandwich Show. And he showed up ready to compete. He brought his signature BLATT, which is bacon, lettuce, avocado, tomato, turkey. Russell cut his sandwich with what he calls the hot dog cut and delivered it with the confidence of a man who has been defending this sandwich his whole life. His opponent showed up with homemade milk loaf bread and quilted bacon. Russell's sandwich lost, but you know what? It still sounds pretty delicious. Down three spots to song number 24. This is Russell Dickerson, Worth Your While.

0: And that was song number 24 from Russell Dickerson, Worth Your Wild. Coming up, Zach John King is stepping out of the opening slot and into the headlining spot for the very first time. That story is coming up.
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0: Zach John King grew up in Fayetteville, Georgia. It was his grandmother who first got him hooked on country music. Now, before music, he was a behavioral therapist, and then he moved to Nashville in 2021, spent years grinding it out, opening for Morgan Wallen on the I'm the Problem tour, and released his debut album, I'm What You Get, in August. Now he's taking the next step. His first ever headline tour, the Get to Drinkin' Tour, kicks off October 1st in Indianapolis. He says he wants every fan walking in to feel like part of the family from night one. Up one spot to number 23. This is Zach John King with Get to Drinkin'.

great song, but maybe not the most energizing for a lazy Monday. Here now, up seven spots to song number 21. This is Morgan Wallen, Being By Now.

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2: A mix of sun and cloud today, but also a slight chance of afternoon showers. Breezy, a high of 19. It'll be partly cloudy tonight. Could be a shower this evening. Breezy, down to 3. Sun and cloud on Monday with a high of 14.
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4: There. Toby Keith wrote, "Should have been a cowboy," in about 20 minutes at a steakhouse in Dodge City, Kansas, after watching a buddy named John strike out on the dance floor. Someone joked, "John, you should have been a cowboy." Decades later, a high school football team in Arizona, named the Cowboys, still sing that song after every single win. It's been a tradition that's over 20 years old. Here now is the team post-victory.
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1: Hi there and welcome back. It's nice to have you with us for the Cross Canada Country Countdown. I'm your host, Kate Ryan.
0: Number 20.
1: Josh Stumpf has a nice jump on the countdown this week with his latest, Johnny Walker, Back to Me. And Josh tells us the story behind the song.
2: Johnny Walker is kind of a cool song in the sense that it's an upbeat song about being sad. It's like personifying the bottle. This idea that Johnny Walker, bottle of alcohol sitting up on the shelf, is a guy that you're sitting at the bar talking to, saying, "Hey, I know you've seen this girl coming in and out of here, and could you please?" This is the cleverness of the hook, the Johnny Walk. Could you, Johnny, walk her back to me? Could you bring her back? I know you've seen her coming in and out of the bar, right? You two have had your moments. Can you just, say something to her?
1: Making a pretty good jump up five spots to number 20. This is Josh Stumpf, Johnny Walker, Back to Me.
0: Every Canadian country star started somewhere.
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0: That was song number 19, drifting down about three spots for Tyler Joe Miller, Under the Influence.
1: Number 18.
0: Even though it's been a few weeks since her passing, stars have continued to pay tribute to the legendary Dolly Parton by performing renditions of her biggest hits. Zach Top joins the whole group by doing his version of Here You Come Again.

0: Cameron Whitcomb makes a lively jump up one spot to number 17 with Kingdom of Fear.
1: Number 16.
0: Ella Langley just keeps making history. The CMA nominations have dropped recently, and she leads all artists with 9 nominations, including Entertainer of the Year and Album of the Year. But here's the really wild part. She's nominated against herself in Single of the Year category for both Choosing Texas and Be Her. That hasn't happened in 16 years, and the last time was with Miranda Lambert in 2010. Choosing Texas is now in its 21st week at number 1 on the all-genre Billboard Hot 100, closing in on Mariah Carey's all-time record of 22 weeks. The CMA Awards air November 18th on ABC. Up 3 spots to number 16. This is Ella Langley with Loving Life Again. Say

0: And that was Miss Ella Langley. Song number 16, Loving Life Again. So if you had the chance to go back in time and do something all over again, would you? Coming up, Morgan Wallen says that if he can go back and do it all over again, some things he wouldn't at all.
1: Don't move.
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3: 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Weather.
9: A mix of sun and cloud today, but also a slight chance of afternoon showers. Breezy, a high of 19. It'll be partly cloudy tonight. Could be a shower this evening. Breezy, down to 3. Sun and cloud on Monday with a high of 14.
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3: Number 15.
0: Morgan Wallen recently looked back at his debut album, If I Know Me. And he got pretty honest about it. He was only 23 when it came out. And by his own admission, he didn't really have a complete grasp on who he wanted to be or what he wanted to say. He says there are songs on that record he would never record again. And his words were, I'm sure those aren't hard to figure out if you listen to it. Down 4 spots to song number 15. This is Morgan Wallen, Don't We?

0: High Valley makes a gain this week, up one spot to song number 14 with Fools.
1: Let's take a break from counting down the top 30 and check out one on the rise. Here's one to watch.
0: John Morgan has Jason Aldean to thank for where he is right now. It was Aldean who signed him to both a publishing and record deal and personally told him, "Kid Myself" should be his next single after hearing the demo. Here's John with the story behind that song.
2: That song was kind of the last one to make the record, honestly. I thought we wrapped up what we were going to cut and ended up having to write with Tyler Hubbard like that next week. And I had never written with him before. And I remember kind of being nervous and bringing in a couple of ideas just to be sure he knew I could write songs. Sometimes you just never know with those first writes. But I threw that idea out to him. I'd had it in my phone for a minute, and he's like, "Man, there's something cool to that." So we ended up chasing it and ended up being a lot more personal than I thought it was going to be, like as far as the storyline. I wrote a lot of that stemming from, you know, me moving from North Carolina, or kind of being in that place of I'd quit touring for a while, wasn't really touching music, and I remember just being in that phase of like, what am I doing now? What's the next step? You know, when I moved to Nashville, I sold a 10-acre farm that I bought and had big plans for, and along with that, I was in a fairly serious relationship, so that went with it as well. So that's what the song's about, and it's pretty special to me. It's cool to I've been able to watch it do its thing over the last couple of months and climbing the charts, man. It's pretty cool.
0: This is going to be one to watch from John Morgan, Kid Myself.

0: And that was our one to watch. Kid Myself from John Morgan. So we're a little more than halfway through the countdown this week. And are you curious as to who's going to be number one this week? Can Stella pull off 4 weeks in a row? Well, we've got a few more songs to get through first.
1: 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More of the Cross Canada Country Countdown coming up right after this.
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0: So not only does he have his hands up, Jelly Roll has risen up to number 13 this week on the countdown.
1: Number 12.
0: Shaboozy had an unplanned wedding appearance and he wasn't even invited. A couple was taking photos along the Owens River in Mammoth Lake, California, when Shaboozy just floated on by on a tube during a camping trip with a group of friends, mid-ceremony, right behind the bride and groom. The wedding planner posted the video with the caption, "Not a styled shoot, not a setup, this actually happened." This is Shaboozy, and he's holding steady at number 12 with Cowgirl.
2: Yes.

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0: 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Weather.
4: A mix of sun and cloud today, but also a slight chance of afternoon showers. Breezy, a high of 19. It'll be partly cloudy tonight. Could be a shower this evening. Breezy, down to 3. Sun and cloud on Monday with a high of 14.
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1: We have all been walking along at some point, and we've heard music coming from somebody's basement or somebody's garage. And hey, it sounds

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2: 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I wanted the song to have a really cinematic and dramatic feeling, almost like you're watching a car crash in slow motion. 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
1: Riley Green says there are only two judges whose opinion matters when it comes to a future girlfriend. His mom and his dog, Carl. We should just line them up and have Carl see who he goes to. That was Riley joking in a new interview. Now, his new album, That's Just Me, has dropped, and it features this week's number 9 song. Here holding steady, this is Riley Green with Think As You Drunk.

0: And that was Riley Green at number 9 with Think As You Drunk.
1: Number 8.
0: Tennille Towns had a specific vibe that she was going after with her new single, Sunshine's Free.
2: I wrote the song as a mission statement, kind of to my own heart, to like slow down and be intentional about noticing the joy that's all around us. I really hope this feels like rolling down the windows, breathing in the fresh summer air, and the taste of freedom that comes from being present in your own skin. It's like a constant practice for me and a reminder that right now is really all we have to hold on to.
0: Holding steady at number 8. This is Tennille Towns with Sunshine's Free. We are

0: And Taylor Swift drops down three spots to number 7 with her song, I Knew It, I Knew You.
1: Number 6.
0: Lainey Wilson is back behind the microphone for the CMA Awards for the 3rd year in a row, and it's actually her 2nd year as a solo host. The 60th annual CMA Awards airs November 18th live from Bridgestone Arena in Nashville on both ABC and Disney+. Now, Wilson is only the 3rd woman in the show's history to host, following Dolly Parton and Reba McEntire. But she's the 1st woman to solo host twice. She grew up watching the CMAs like it was a Super Bowl. Her words about this year, this one's going to be extra special, given that it's the 60th anniversary and Ella Langley is up for 9 awards. We believe her. And here now, up one spot to song number 6, this is Lainey Wilson with John Mayer and Phone

0: is Lainey Wilson with a little help from John Mayer and Phone Keys Wallet. Song number 6 this week on the countdown. So we've got about 5 songs left. Can Stella Lefty hold on to number 1 for another week, making that 4 weeks in a row? If you want to know, you're just going to have to come back and join me for the rest of the countdown.
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5: A mix of sun and cloud today, but also a slight chance of afternoon showers. Breezy, a high of 19. It'll be partly cloudy tonight. Could be a shower this evening. Breezy, down to 3. Sun and cloud on Monday with a high of 14.

0: Well, it appears Dallas Smith has a good thing going. He rises up one spot to number 5 with his song, Good Time Goes.
1: Number 4.
0: Billboard has officially named Choosing Texas the number 1 song of the summer. And it's not even close. The song spent the entire summer at or near the top of the Hot 100, racking up 21 weeks at number 1 overall. To put that into perspective, it has passed Mariah Carey and Whitney Houston along the way. And only Mariah's All I Want for Christmas Is You has spent more weeks at the top in chart history. Ella continues to dominate the charts with her follow-up single, and here it is. Down one spot to song number 4, this is Ella Langley and Morgan Wallen with I Can't Love You Anymore.

0: Song number four from Ella Langley, Morgan Wallen, I Can't Love You Anymore.
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0: Kenny Chesney's 21st studio album, Silver Sands Marina, is now out. And he says the whole thing came together almost by accident. He started tweaking a few songs, finished the sequence, sat back, and listened to the whole thing. And then he realized he'd made something he hadn't planned on. In his words, I've forgotten how powerful that experience can be. In a world of singles and playlists, he wanted to make a collection of songs that have a relationship to each other. Songs that speak to how life actually rolls out. And it features Megan Maroney, Colby Calais, and Tennille Towns. Up to spot number three, this is Kenny Chesney with Carry On.

0: All right, that was song number three from Kenny Chesney, Carry On. When we return, the battle is on. Who will be number one? We've just got a few more songs left.
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0: And welcome back to the countdown. I'm your host, Kate Ryan, and
9: number two.
0: Here's something to keep an eye on heading into the CMA Awards in November. Luke Bryan's new album, Signs, features a duet with Luke Combs called Finders Keepers. And Bryan says when he reached out to Combs about it, the answer was immediate. In his words, "Hell yeah, I'm in." Now the question is, when the two Lukes will perform it together live for the first time. Bryan says they want to find the right moment for a great stage performance. Taste of Country is connecting some dots and thinks the CMA Awards on November 18th could be just that moment. Nothing has been confirmed yet, but it does make a lot of sense. Holding steady at spot number two, this is Luke Combs with Be By

0: That was our number two spot on the countdown this week from Luke Combs, Be By You. As always, I'm going to just pause the countdown.
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0: Russell Dickerson has released a live performance video of Happen to Me, filmed during a sold-out show at Red Rocks Amphitheater in Colorado. And it's something special. He opens up the performance with his own take on Cyndi Lauper's Girls Just Want to Have Fun before launching into the double platinum hit with the crowd singing every word back to him.

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0: Stella Lefty wrote Boston sitting at a piano killing time while she waited for her boyfriend, singer Vincent Mason, to come and pick her up for one of their first dates. She wasn't even sure she loved it when she posted it online. Now it's sitting at number one on the Cross Canada Country Countdown for a fourth straight week. That song has led to a pretty magical year. A Grand Ole Opry debut, a sold-out headlining tour, and a gig at Nashville's legendary Bluebird Cafe coming up next month. Here now is your number one spot for the fourth week in a row. This is Stella Lefty and Boston. Oh, no.

0: Ferris. Researched by Kevin Oshevsky. The Cross Canada Country Countdown returns next weekend with another look at the song shaping country music across Canada.
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5: 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Weather.
6: A mix of sun and cloud today, but also a slight chance of afternoon showers. Breezy, a high of 19. It'll be partly cloudy tonight, could be a shower this evening. Breezy, down to 3. Sun and cloud on Monday with a high of 14.
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0: hey there, Ricky Tyler with you today. Thank you so much for joining me. 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
6: 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Weather.
7: A mix of sun and cloud today, but also a slight chance of afternoon showers. Breezy, a high of 19. It'll be partly cloudy tonight. Could be a shower this evening. Breezy, down to 3. Sun and cloud on Monday with a high of 14.
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0: Hey there, I'm Ricky Tyler. Thank you so much for tuning in. Much appreciated. Did you check out the 78th Annual Emmy Awards last weekend? I watched them. I gotta say, it was actually enjoyable. Like, as far as awards shows go, it was entertaining, pretty fast-paced. Mariska Hargitay from Law & Order SVU did a fine job as host, I thought. Couple of standout moments for me. Michael J. Fox, Canada's sweetheart, a very heartfelt speech while being given the Bob Hope Humanitarian Award. He earned a huge ovation and inspired tears in the audience and on my couch, because how could you not? It was so moving, and he's just such an incredible human being, isn't he? And Sally Field, did you see that? She won for lead actress in a limited series or TV movie for Remarkably Bright Creatures, which was filmed in Vancouver, in fact. A beautiful film. If you haven't seen it, it's on Netflix. Definitely worth the watch. And Sally gave this shout out to Canada during her acceptance speech.
1: Ashley Connor, oh my gosh, for photography, who made the Pacific Northwest another character. And it's Canada. Blessed Canada, our neighbors, our friends.
0: Yeah, yay Sally. I hope she wins every award ever for the rest of time. So good.
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0: Hey there, I'm Ricky Tyler. Thank you so much for hanging out with me today. And this was fun. Tuesday, September 8th was the 60th anniversary of the original Star Trek television series. On that day, a total of 934 people performed the Vulcan salute at the same time at the Science Museum in London, setting a brand new Guinness World Record. Participants had to hold the salute for 1 minute for the attempt to count. It was overseen by a Guinness World Records adjudicator who presented a certificate to the museum's commercial operations director. Actor Martin Quinn, who plays Chief Engineer Montgomery Scotty Scott in Star Trek's Strange New Worlds, took part. The Vulcan salute was first seen in a 1967 episode of the original series used by Leonard Nimoy's character Spock and is usually accompanied by the phrase, "Live long and prosper." What a fun record to set. Good for them. I think I'd like to try and beat that record. I'm pretty sure I can get 1,000 people together, maybe for Star Trek's 61st anniversary. I'll keep you posted.
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7: A mix of sun and cloud today, but also a slight chance of afternoon showers. Breezy, a high of 19. It'll be partly cloudy tonight, could be a shower this evening. Breezy, down to 3. Sun and cloud on Monday with a high of 14.
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0: Hey there, I'm Ricky Tyler. Appreciate you being with me today. I was very saddened to hear about the passing of George Chevallo, the 5-time Canadian heavyweight boxing champion and 2-time world heavyweight title challenger, passed away last Saturday, which also happened to be his birthday. He was 89 years old. His career was defined by 2 mega bouts with the great Muhammad Ali. He lost both fights, but was never knocked down. In fact, Muhammad Ali said that George Chevallo was the toughest boxer he had ever faced. In roughly 100 fights, George never got knocked down, not one time. And although he had great success in the ring, he had way more tragedy in his personal life than anybody should have. He lost 3 sons to drug addiction, and he lost his wife to grief. But George took all that pain and used it to educate others. He toured all over the country giving talks to kids in school about the dangers of drug addiction. And I was lucky enough to get to meet George when he was on one of those tours in 2007. I was working in St. John, New Brunswick at the time, and he came into my studio and sat down for an interview with me, and it was just incredible. So moving, and despite the fact that he was such an imposing figure, he was just the nicest, kindest, gentlest man. I wish I had a copy of that interview. Sadly, I don't. But his story is very inspirational. In fact, I recommend you check out his 2013 autobiography. It's called Chevallo, A Fighter's Life, The Story of Boxing's Last Gladiator.
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7: Partly cloudy tonight. Could be a shower this evening. Breezy down to 3. A mix of sun and cloud on Monday. A high of 14. Sunny on Tuesday. Getting up to 16.
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Lazy with a 90% chance of just chillin'. 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

0: Hey there, I'm Ricky Tyler. Thank you so much for being with me today. And I'm sure you've heard that old expression, you've got a memory like an elephant. It means you're really good at remembering things. And the origins of that are because elephants do have really good memories, apparently. A new study shows that they're really good at thinking, too. A study at the National Elephant Institute in Thailand showed that Asian elephants can think before they act. They can also resist impulsive behavior and choose a more rational course of action in order to solve problems. This new research adds to the growing evidence that elephants possess sophisticated cognitive skills. They explain that inhibitory control, the ability to resist an impulse in favor of more effective behavior, is an important part of decision-making and cognitive flexibility in humans and other animals. The skill has previously been observed in various birds and mammals, but this is the first time that that skill has been documented in elephants. Researchers took a transparent box with small holes through which elephants could see and smell fruit that was placed inside, and they consistently were able to resist the temptation to try to reach directly for the food and instead choose an opening on the side of the box as they had been taught earlier. When the box was later rotated, the elephants at first succumbed to the impulse to reach for the previous position of the opening before quickly correcting their own behavior. The researchers say that this ability to control their impulses may be a key part of elephants' problem-solving and socializing skills. Isn't that cool? Maybe elephants should be teaching people a thing or two.
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0: Hey, how's it going? I'm Ricky Tyler. Thank you so much for tuning in today. Do you watch HBO's The Last of Us? If you do, like me, you must be anxiously awaiting season 3. Well, after lots of speculation, HBO boss Casey Bloys may have just confirmed that The Last of Us will end with season 3. Bloys told Deadline, quote, "I think showrunner Craig Mazin has planned it as the final season. The show has been one of HBO's defining dramas over the last several years. The video game adaptation led by Pedro Pascal and Bella Ramsey debuted in 2020. And quickly became both a ratings and awards success for HBO. Season 3 was filmed in BC over the spring. There's no exact release date yet, but it's expected to come out in 2027. I'm a real fan of that show. I find this news disappointing.
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4: Partly cloudy tonight, could be a shower this evening, breezy down to 3, a mix of sun and cloud on Monday, a high of 14, sunny on Tuesday, getting up to 16.
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0: there, I'm Ricky Tyler. Thank you so much for joining me today. I hope you're having a great weekend so far. Well, this is a pretty crazy rescue story. It does have a happy ending, though, so I definitely wanted to share it with you. Last weekend, a couple in Vernon saved a bear cub from the middle of Okanagan Lake. They were out in their boat when they noticed something dark in the water, and they thought it was a dog. So they pulled the boat closer, only to realize as they were approaching that it wasn't a dog at all, but a little bear cub. They said the little thing was totally exhausted. It was paddling only with its front paws, and his nose kept going under the water and blowing bubbles. They were so afraid this little guy was going to drown, so they took a rope, they made a noose, got closer with their boat, and they were able to put the noose around its neck and guide him along the side of the boat to the back where they brought him on board. He was shaking, freezing cold, very hungry, so they called BC Conservation. They told them not to touch the bear, of course, but to get it onto shore and let it go. So that's what they did. The couple couldn't figure out how the bear got in the middle of the lake, but they are positive that if they hadn't been there, that little bear wouldn't have made it. Kudos to that couple. Great job.
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7: Partly cloudy tonight. Could be a shower this evening. Breezy down to 3. A mix of sun and cloud on Monday. A high of 14. Sunny on Tuesday. Getting up to 16.
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0: to. Country music is in our blood. From Alan Jackson.
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0: Hey there, I'm Ricky Tyler. Thank you so much for being with me. I hope you're having an excellent weekend so far. And the National Day for Truth and Reconciliation is coming up on Wednesday, also known as Orange Shirt Day. 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

0: honored through Mattel's Barbie signature Ken Bassiter's collection. NBA superstar LeBron James got his Ken doll last year. The collection recognizes men who have made an impact on culture while encouraging positive change. The Lenny Kravitz Ken doll is available now. You gotta see the abs on this thing. Is it wrong to find a Ken doll hot? Just, you know, asking for a friend.
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2: Partly cloudy tonight, could be a shower this evening, breezy down to 3, a mix of sun and cloud on Monday, a high of 14, sunny on Tuesday, getting up to 16.
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Hey there, I'm Ricky Tyler. Thank you so much for joining me today. And when you think about sharks, in particular great white sharks, you probably think of places like Mexico or Florida, Cape Cod, California. You don't really tend to think the Gulf of St. Lawrence, but that's exactly where a recent great white shark attack happened. A training dive off of Quebec's Gaspé region turned into a rare shark attack that left a student injured. This happened on Wednesday. A male diver was in the water with another student and the general manager of a dive shop when a great white shark struck. The diver suffered injuries to his chest, shoulders, and back, received first aid at the site, and was taken to hospital. He's got non-life-threatening injuries and is expected to make a full recovery. While shark attacks in the Gulf of St. Lawrence are uncommon, experts say great white shark numbers there have climbed in recent years. Experts say there is no overall risk to the public. Just something to think about next time you go for a swim or a dive. Country.

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5: Partly cloudy tonight, could be a shower this evening, breezy down to 3, a mix of sun and cloud on Monday, a high of 14, sunny on Tuesday, getting up to 16.
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0: Hey there, Ricky Tyler with you. Thank you so much for hanging out today. Much appreciated. Fall is officially a few days away. We're almost into October, which means spooky season. And if you're looking for something to kind of just dip your toe into spooky season, I've got just the thing. Netflix just dropped the fourth season of their true crime anthology series, Monster. This one is the Lizzie Borden story, dramatizing the 1892 axe murder of Andrew and Abby Borden in Fall River, Massachusetts, focusing on Lizzie as the first female subject in the anthology. It stars Ella Beatty as Lizzie Borden. Ella is the daughter of famous actors Warren Beatty and Annette Bening. It also stars Charlie Hunnam from Sons of Anarchy as Lizzie's father. You may remember if you've been watching Monster. Charlie was the star of season 3 of Monster, which focused on the story of the original serial killer, Ed Gein. Charlie was nominated for an Emmy for that role last weekend. He didn't win, but he definitely deserved the nomination. He was so good in that. Season 1 was all about Jeffrey Dahmer. Season 2 was about Lyle and Eric Menendez. We watched half of this season in one evening. It's really great. If you're into that kind of thing or you want to get your Halloween vibe on early, check out Monster, the Lizzie Borden story, now streaming on Netflix.
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0: Hey, how's it going? I'm Ricky Tyler. Thank you so much for spending part of your weekend with me. I really appreciate it. I'm going to get going and I'll catch you back here 2 weekends from now. I will not be in next weekend because I'm taking a little vacation time. I predict it's going to rain the whole time because that's usually what happens to me when I'm on vacation. So if it does, think of me and know that I'm sorry. Okay? Have a great couple of weeks.
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5: Partly cloudy tonight. Could be a shower this evening. Breezy down to 3. A mix of sun and cloud on Monday. A high of 14. Sunny on Tuesday. Getting up to 16.
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4: Partly cloudy tonight, could be a shower this evening, breezy down to 3, a mix of sun and cloud on Monday, a high of 14, sunny on Tuesday, getting up to 16.
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2: Partly cloudy tonight. Could be a shower this evening. Breezy down to 3. A mix of sun and cloud on Monday. A high of 14. Sunny on Tuesday. Getting up to 16.
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